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As courage dressed in light, the night tried to hold me. Whispered despair into my bones. But I chose to answer with motion. With the steady heartbeat of a dream, too bright to be silenced. Every scar I have is a map. Every stubble a lesson. And the ground that burned me is now the soil that grows me. 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